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Together you me voice blue woman Vanuatu. 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

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You special, you one strong woman Vanuatu. Together you me left my voice blong woman Vanuatu.

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Together you me voice blue woman Vanuatu. 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

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Together yumi talem no long violence. You special, you one strong woman Vanuatu. 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

Empowerment Blongol Woman, he misave come more strong, time where you miss support them, more give him space long him, long save grow long home, community, society, more nation do you miss Vanuatu. 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
1: 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Together you meet them no long violence. 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

empowerment long old woman and me save come more strong time where you me support them more give him space long him long save grow long home community society more nation do you me Vanuatu.

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Ol pikini nikel we olika dream olika mor woman with envision tomorrow. Together you may lift them a voice, blue woman place blue yumi, lo fan power 99 FM.

very much. Thank you very much, everyone. That was a real old timer. And we often get requests for lots of these old numbers. I've put down about 800 tracks in the last 25 years, I believe, or something like that. And we often get requests for the old timers. Here's one which I've been working around the country for 2 or 3 years now, and I'm very happy that we still do get requests for this old song. This was recorded and released on the old Regal Zonophone label, and I recorded this song in 1946, and it was released about the middle of 1947, about 25 years ago, when I was a teenager, only a few years back. But anyway, time moves on, and in response to many requests tonight, I'd like to do this real old-timer, the one that started it all off. This was an easy song to write because this one was based on the old home property on the central north coast of New South Wales, and it was a fairly easy song to write because all these incidents happened right before my eyes, and it's the story which I call then and still do, naturally, When the Rain Tumbles Down in July.

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0: Hello, Geta. I'm Elsie. Welcome to the Roundtable Podcast. We've created this space for Ni Vanuatu women to speak freely on issues affecting us today. Let's navigate life in the islands together. Join me as I speak to a new guest every episode and ask the questions you've always wanted to ask. Ale, Yumistorian. This project is made possible with the support of the We Rise Coalition and PACMAS. Today, you may look pull up woman, woman, or list up out of Vanuatu blog, go make them seasonal work, blow make a small Vatu for their families. In 2015, Vanuatu sent 2,500 workers to work in New Zealand, while Australia recruited 900 workers. And in 2016, there was a recorded amount of 10,000 workers undertaking seasonal work in both Australia and New Zealand. While this generates income for families, this puts a burden on women to look after, finance, and basically become the head of the household. Earlier in the month of June, a locally female-led NGO, Pen Pen Omori, held a two-day workshop for single mamas to share their experiences about the impacts they face due to the seasonal worker scheme. The aim of the workshop? To advocate for stronger support systems for women across the country and help to try and hold men accountable when they do not meet their responsibilities or choose to neglect them. Our guest today is Gillian Nauni, a young woman from the island of Futuna. She currently works at an NGO in Port Vila who works closely with upskilling and empowering young women. Gillian is also the founder of Pen Pen Omori. Pen Pen Omori was established in 2021 with the focus of advocating for mothers in Vanuatu, addressing many different challenges, as well as an online campaign for greater support and policy change. Hi, Gillian. Thank you so much for joining me on this episode.
1: Hi, Elsie. Thanks for having me. Also, thank you, Lord, Sister Tim, for giving me that opportunity. Let me serve a part of the roundtable story and review me.
0: So, Gillian, why do you think it's important to create these kinds of spaces for women, especially single mamas?
1: Okay, thank you, Lord. Question, welcome. The most important thing where why you make at the space, yeah, for single mamas, or by you make themselves temporary leading female-headed household. In other words, the pish lama you make themselves get our partner for the travel call or seasonal work. Hemi important do you make at space, yeah, from time where partner me travel or get a little take him up lead or semola head of households. And most of the time you may overlook him roles and responsibility where he play. Blow look at lol pikinini more by me tell him say only play two roles at the same time as a mama with him papa at the same time. And to have that responsibility hemi wanara by me tell him say me wanara big fla on big fla nara responsibility by again where hemi no part lo normal responsibilities lo get awesome. I could play me karma kata kam lo space sima lo li save share mo experiences lo get a all historian share mo la learnings together how we all face mo challenges how we ali overcome mo challenges ya lo li save help lo li pa imita la semi gon cross learning from inside lo group mi kata mi ka diversity lo single mothers with them. Algeta wali temporary leading female headed household. Ika togata well age group lolol mama we only more older. Ika togata well more younger. And maturity lolgeta we Mr. Inside hemi. Olgeta well partners lololi travel kolo overseas. Lo seasonal program. So inside lo space hemi provide them hemi also one safe space lolgeta bloli save share mo ding ding lolgeta and how lolgeta li save helping family lolgeta more. From in reality, pay me tell them mama, I'm here, me busy with them all roles and responsibilities. Yeah, sometimes I me forget them him one, and we end up low. Pay me tell them me forget them self care. Blah him after time was me, he me no more save provide blah family blah him, and plan the time we have me support the whole families plehem by me say partner blem me start long way sometimes me support sometimes me no support financially sometimes only support sometimes no support and reason why you me take a temporary leading female headed household let me come in from there's a big chance blow either olgata lisa have established that relationship olgata or only likely blow lisa will end up to be a single mom also me you me run you me save and me want something where one finding blue you me too lot 2021 where me tell him see increase blow single headed sorry single mothers me increase big one igam kasem this year and not just all single new couples but me all even all couples really as only married for a long time so reason why you me provide them space he me blow only come only share all thing thing blow together more only learn blow is have respect them all get a one only value all get a building back all confidence blow get a as single moms time when you become a single mama first something me low self esteem me start to you start to cut no good thing thing you want now and space he me come let me help me got up you me give him back confidence lol gata that you can do better even after challenges where you go through them but you can do better and also really encourage him each other blo you me value you me one more you me focus lol beginning ni blo you me instead of you me look lo challenge the situation so you me stop le him
0: oh I'm so glad that you've taken up the, I guess, responsibility in a way to create this space for single mamas. Just hearing, you know, what you've shared, I can, you know, sense the that pressure that is put on these women to take the lead and take all these added responsibilities. So, you know, it does sound like it's that they can share with each other and, you know, have that sense of they are worth so much and they are valued and they should, you know, remember that they need to look after themselves as well. So that's great. There's this report that I had gone through just before this episode. It's the Family Iredi Rapid Review Report. And in the report, there were findings on some of the negative impacts of seasonal work on family units. 40% of people said that it had a negative result on their relationship. 9% said it had an impact on the relationships and their children, while 12% expressed mainly it had a negative impact on the children. So it's clear that children are heavily negatively affected by this change in dynamics. And I understand that you managed to discuss and unpack the Child Maintenance Act with the participants from the two-day workshop. What was the common theme or like feelings that the women shared with you and what did they want to change?
1: Thank you. So, lo today's workshop, Lumia, we've like been a story and lo first day, I mean, more to do with them. You may provide one rapport space, so I mean, one safe space, blow from blue. You may come up, you may understand them with single mothers. It's hard to share their experiences, so we have to create a safe space for them. Blow, express them all that I want. And for the end of the first day, me will start them to me will discuss them. One of them inside the Child Maintenance Act. Also going back through the report where sister with them HCID only been collecting all data Abraham law 2021 after only need him you may been identifying all gaps and you may come blame historian him too so me've like been historian law inside the Child Maintenance Act plan the mama only no save one of him inside the Child Maintenance Act only been to harem and me've been asking questions and most lol kata we only maturity inside the room all kata only talem se me've been to harem and something we have me no mind but me've been me end up the police and me want something we only take him only looks him one negative something maybe only harem from our stories the past after he make himself, Rotalino make one attempt, blow only when they go make a child maintenance act, blowly access him child maintenance act there. Then, if like story and let him, he go more blow, ask him, Lolgata, where only been time. And feeling inside the room, plan they were only no survey, plan they were only start to get to know. And there's a lot of questions going on inside. But then me like I'm the end of the day, but everyone only understand him. Inside the child maintenance act, me like been story on them. So it got two parts of it. It got a memorable single mothers and it got a memorable family. So you may look more low memorable single mothers. So finding where you may got law HCID with them sister. Only been suggest them all mama blame your single mama the first time we'll been work with the other that project, the strong mama project. Only been suggest them 16,500 for mama lo community and 25,000 will mama lo urban, especially other will renta. And then time me bless the story and let me go. Yes, so all mama only thing say it could blow you may make it fair like everyone, like inside the act they could blow make it fair like everyone the amount. Could please share among everyone after some me like explaining why you may collect them blol mamalo community you may suggest them blol mamalo community hemen emalo urban emi emia and agatali take him say it could blow you may got one amount where me blow everyone from we never know maybe mamalo community hemi sabe kam stalo popaklo community anytime so that's why I say it could block at equal amount no more And our suggestion too, where Ogatali suggest them, say, it could blow you me inside them too, you could blow a child maintenance actor, it could be me review them after you me amend them, blow you me save include them all single papa inside. In other words, you me want them fairness, so you me want the equality, so you me tell them, say, you could capture them all single papa inside, because now we have mamas as well, where they travel. So all mama they travel, but then. He come end up the single papa with them all beginning nearly stop. There's lots of them as well in the community, but Ogatali no speak out no more. And all single mama at least how well you feel him. I mean, it's too overwhelming. And even mothers at least have a take him. But for single papas, sometimes Ogatali emi all relatives flow algata. And only say emi all relatives. So sometimes time only call you feel sorry from. Papa hem save make him certain things no more where hem save make him and time hemi too much pay too much yeah now and it's like only say it could blue me save capture him inside because inside the act blue me you know capture him all single fathers as well yes so after lo hemia her overall feeling blow mama lo room hemi only advocate more blow. Oli said, please, you must review buy again from 4,000 lo one pikinini per month. It's not enough. And imagine 1,000 lo one pikinini for 1 week, and for you per one m. Diapanomo, it's like 1,000 something, and milk, and it's like 1,000 something. After so, for you meet alam say 4,000 vatu per child. You meet pem kagai blehem no more clothes blehem. School fee, any nara, basic needs play him only stop, but you may not capture him. And 4,000 batu hemi one amount where hemi set is stop lo since 1967 nikam, and that amount is still stop kasinaya we miss talo 2024, and you miss talk about inflation increase, and imagine like, and also only come up with the one suggestion to say, But you may not have go for the last option. We put them papa in jail, and I mean every mama really interests them, and it's really true. From suppose you put them papa in jail. Suppose I no pay child maintenance act. Hemi go inside the jail. Hemi still enjoy him inside low risk. From say only provide them kakai blehem. Even only provide them breath blehem, and hemi stay inside low way only upskill him. Hemi make him money, but hemi blow him. But only you, mama, you still suffer with them beginning. So, hemi no make one difference law situation where you miss tala him. So, we were talking about different strategies or how no, you miss have help him each other or you may help him, you may one. Now, me like I'm the story and to law communication. Like, écoute plus yumi yumi maskato and coute la communication skills yumi yumi story and code the most important thing hemi command up lol mama lo time early emphasize strongly lem hemi mama single mama you learn to you to forgive okay you learn to forgive be no minimum you forgive after you forget them no you forgive but after you approach him papa lo one way where blue you talk talk lehem you to fly in negotiate you to fly historian how no be to fly sub support him you to fly suppose papa hemi no save pem that amount then might as well you come help him mama but you look after the kids you caramel picking in nico look out lol kata and there's a risk to it as well sometimes the environment to papa in a safe lol picking in but then you to like keep on story and lem instead you to like cause him violence it will make him things worst story and as a small adult after you to like it come up with one solution lem to help him on picking in especially from first time him you want But now you may include more Pikinini well innocent. And most all Pikinini naya all communities play me. The you may go story and the mall get a hemi all Pikinini where all you brought up with all single mothers. And sometimes we get to blame single mama from all in a playing roles, but single mamas are struggling from all is to play two hearts at the same time. And even as I'm by me tell them, say, all they try to be strong, you may try and blame me strong. Even women, we emotional, but when we are strong, we are strong. And when it comes to when we say enough is enough, enough is enough. So, all mama li come up lo solution and up lo talem say, you may learn, but you may forgive, but you may learn, but you may talk lo one way, you may communicate lo one way with them. Partner, or supposed to be beginning, is that what they want our wife, play him, but you may story and could with them to develop, bring him that, but you may must include him inside lo. Child Maintenance Act or any supportive system where Bahemi save support them all picking in not just money but any other support. So Emehemi all story and well mama go through them 2 days.
0: Thank you, Gi. That's really interesting to hear that was the conversation that you guys had over the 2 days. 4,000 Vatu in a month is crazy to me. Like that won't even last you a week. I'm like, 4,000? But it's so sad to think that no one has, like, no one, you know, in the kind of government level, they haven't, like, looked at it to be like, this is something we need to change because of inflation, prices are going up. But then it's also lovely to hear, or mama li think about papa too. Single papa, because there are cases like that, but that's really great. That's so interesting as well, to hear that these were the kinds of conversations that you were having. I know that there are a lot of stories of women who have partners that go on seasonal work, and sometimes they return with a new strain on the relationship and family life, and in some cases they don't return at all. While we hear a lot of these stories, we don't have much documentation of these struggles. Having heard firsthand experiences from the 2-day workshop that you held, what change do you want to see in our communities, especially when it comes to single mamas taking up the role of being the head of the house and overall in Vanuatu? Like what's the long-term goal that you've envisioned?
1: Thank you. So lo long term goal for me, lo single mamas, time of la historian, a good support system. Supposed to make a good support system in place, especially for the Child Maintenance Act, you may review. I mean really good, you may review him after you may take him into consideration one and well mama li mention him. From I mean not just stop the place, yeah. And having the discussions with the mamas, I tell them, say, you must make a decision, yeah? I mean, you mean, no more, you miss the story, and I and tell them, I get that to say, it could play you may think about on mama, lo remote areas where you may not cast them, I get that. Somehow, I go cast one island, you may love one or two. You like to make one assessment, rapid assessment after the cyclone. And to be honest, there's just 10 men in the community. Majority lol men inside the community every month only out call a seasonal work. And time cyclone hemi strike, lo time yet only not 10, sorry, 11. Only separate the two groups. Only separate the two groups. 5 men ima stop with el mama with el pikinini lo nara safe house. I nara 6 is stop with them. On mama with el pikinini lo nara safe house with them all grandma. Pro one em, from the only suppose anytime we house he fly, or tana blo li support them, but then only say 5, it's not enough for them 20 to 30 mama inside the one household. And every partner's blo only travel. So, one way hemi come lo mi, hemi I need block out one good fella support where pa yumi talam say only review, li review actor, not just for the sake of fund, but maybe another ikatol nara part lo support to way all mama li need him from pa yumi talam say naya we istap

families tatu te mami blem tu play tet alhem sta bote mol families like uncle you know supportive no you know tache mol ka kailo karan mami bla hem hem hem hem historian let me it was so emotional from sometimes I'm at the beginning of the morning, drink water, I'm going to sleep at night. Sometimes I'm going to plant the chin, I'm going to go to the sleep at night. And then I'm all struggle, how well single mama I struggle him every day of life. Even some of you know, I'm sleep underneath the one roof, I'm going sleep underneath the tarpaulin. And that's how we, old story, I'm going to have a harem of time, it was so emotional. From you miss the things, everyone is saying, no. You mean not can there are diversities of single mothers. Me one of me when they look long term goal, everyone inside the community to be you understand them more you support them all single mama. Not take them everyone's only same. There are diversities of people inside the community. And by me tell them say single mamas. All get all list up you got all diversity slim or by me tell them say all different groups plus single mama from him got. One mama we him got one pikinini, or you got two pikinini, or you got three. Emi all challenges pogata in a semak. Even a single mother with a disability, emi totally challenge play me totally different. So coming back from one way me one day look lo long term goal, blue me hemi blo, you me understand him. After you how no you miss have a support him, better support him all gata inside all communities, blue me. Not just community, but government, blue me. How now one emna you me should make him blue me support them all together, not just child maintenance act. How about you miss have a come up with a one nara but you tell them one nara support system back again we blame have help them all together, not just single mama but single papa too from and they are part of like citizen of Vanuatu. So come back you me back again the struggles that we face sometimes you miss you miss to make decisions blame me forget them say there are people. Well, got a little hard to find him just a food to put on table. Well, got a lot of pikinini. Well, got a even in town. Some of mama blew me. Me look all this smile cut lo road, but actually hidden inside. Well, got a only walk out to the one tears. Well, a little hard. Well, you give him 1,500. Well, got a and me have me money. Well, bread. Well, him a lot of pikinini. Well, and you mean me take him say every man only well off from only brushing good hair smooth. No, the single mamas. Only try to be strong every day. Only smile at you. Be only stuck around burden. Sometimes in front of everybody, try to meet everybody's needs and you may help everyone. But then you come back to the house, you start crying. No got money look you. So Emmy want something where me want they look you. Me provide them more spaces. Yeah, to blame your blood single mamas so or single papas. Blood like I'm story and current thing thing. Blood kata how we can better work with them. And if there's any other. Means blue you miss have a support them all get up only maybe let's say financially maybe you miss have a karam someone ara means blue support them all financially not just child maintenance act to pay the kids but maybe start them off all businesses so them all own something or same I just blue get them on track sometimes only busy with them all responsibilities blue get out with them all pikinini after at the end of the day or you meet alums at the end of the day or got ali only come back loli look at them by again say one emna you may give him lol gata we loli save touch him em save support him gata sometimes you want to go down to you run a workshop with them gata they can't be here because they have to only must call a current or only must start a work from so me no call a work or boss me sa come out ni and there's lots of challenges when you face him so lo long term me prayer mo me start look forward lo you me hold him hands together but you me you may look save a group ya too, like single mothers and widows as well really stop. But you may press but you may look all single mamas there. From all get the only support system now is the law government is just the child maintenance act. And just putting out there, suppose you may stop you got any single mama or inside the community blue. Please take a time to go sit down story and with him understand him. One of him is to go through him and you me good law extended family. So better support each other too. No spoiler all get no describe him no good because the challenges that they face, we're human beings and we make choices as well. So let's just support them and help them as well. Above all, one of all single mama

0: Tala Mimi, let's pray for each other and come back by again, Lord. You Mr. Lawan Christian Nation, learn to pray, learn to forgive. After, let's move on, Rimi Katon healthy family as well.
1: Thank you, Guy, for sharing your long-term goal. I truly believe that with time and with your advocacy work, and just getting that message out there, we will see that change. I totally agree with you with, you know, how people need to understand that there are different diversities of single mamas, but also just at the end of the day, remembering that they are human beings and we need to treat them with that respect and provide that support from the end of the day. Yumi, Levanatu, Yumi, we're so big on community and family and helping each other. And so just because maybe they don't have a partner anymore, they have been given the responsibility to look after the household, they still need that support and they still need that understanding and that kind of encouragement. You can still do this and we're still here for you. So that's really good. I like that you unpacked that goal for us. So now that we've asked all the difficult questions, we like to finish all our episodes with something fun and light. So Guy, in three words, how would you describe your journey as a woman navigating life in Vanuatu today?
0: Okay, my three words is challenging, empowering, and motivating.
1: Thank you, Guy, for joining me for that intriguing discussion on the voices of our mothers. I really enjoyed how you unpacked your two-day workshop, and I look forward to seeing you achieve your long-term goal. As always, we love to leave you with good information to take away from each episode. As a community-centered country, like Guy said, the least we can do is show some understanding, show some empathy towards our single mamas, and provide support where we can. If it's not financial support, it's moral support. Encourage and empower them. Remind them that they are valued. Remind them of the respect that they deserve. 4,000 Vatu per month is not enough to look after a child. We need to continue to create these spaces to advocate for the current Child Maintenance Act to be reviewed again. This wasn't mentioned during our conversation, but Pen Pen Amori will be compiling a short booklet with written pieces from the single mamas who attended the two-day workshop in early June. Keep your eye open for it, as we're excited to be sharing it with you all soon. We've got lots of other resources and links, which you'll find in our show notes. That brings us to the end of another episode. We hope this conversation has been beneficial to you. As always, thanks for listening to The Roundtable.

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Together, you me voice Blue Woman Vanuatu. Fan Power 99 FM. 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

0: poi mi folema this time hemi tok tok we historian we atel willi hemi kat wote ma para atlet we mi bina stop long event we mi happen long last Saturday para we mi blugi mi katola fa kemi semi pinti kem place na lo kawenu feel
1: so me kem one life update blo parafa'a we happen lo today and yesterday parafa'a it happened straight lo kawenu Saltwater next lo kawenu feel and you meet up lo week Peter Cowan Paralympian athlete lo New Zealand and Mr. Blo Port Filler lo early week and him make pin make one trip go town lo Malekula Strait lo Pescarus Village lo yesterday lo save promote them sport lo parafa'a and to promote them inclusion through lo sports and Peter Cowan him stuck lo island lo Malekula lo yesterday and him compete with them some less 10 lo keta para athlete lo lowe lo one local canoe and hemi been taken one full day and hemi one successful story and we hemi cut with the molketa lo save promote ma spote and two lo save looking olketa para oli save come out lo olketa comfort zone lo keta plus save come try out spot lo para faa o para canoe and hemi custom bagan lo pot fila lo yesterday and today hemi stop lo kawenu feel with the one team lo tasiriki faa we li save display mo demonstrate them how now lo you save time out spot lo para faa o para kenu straight lo kawenu now today lo kawenu i look him all keta people lo lipin come stand up lo witness team to faa we carry inside some place six rower paddler will stop inside lo save paddle and two hem use some Peter Cowan hem use some one single faa we hem one hem paddle hem and hem follow to fla para faa one nice little demonstration we hem been make him today straight lo Cowan Saltwater and bamba yumi harem one hem now bamba hem talk about difference between faa with them one local canoe we hemi been cotton island blo Malekula and hemi been tram pamba yumi harem tok blo Peter Cowan first time pa hemi talk about the difference between faa mo local canoe. Peter, with your trip to Malekula, how can you compare using a local canoe and using the real faa here?
2: Yeah, I think the difference between using the local canoe and the racing boat are two different purposes. One's for racing, goes very fast, and one's just really practical and stable. I think it was made out of the breadfruit tree, the wood, they would say. Yeah. And yeah, it was really really challenging using it. It'll be really strong, so the people are definitely built here stronger to move the canoe.
3: So was it your first time to use the local canoe?
2: Yes, yeah, my first
3: time. How was it, heavy or...?
2: Yeah, it's very heavy, but in a way you get used to it, feeling what it feels like in the water over here. It was very windy the day we were racing, so we all struggled, but I could see myself, if I put more time into using the local canoe, I would love it.
3: So with a local canoe back in Malekula, you only one person on the local canoe or you with one of the other?
2: Oh yes, so I was on there with George for my first try.
3: Oh, okay.
2: When I jumped in by myself, it was very hard trying to keep it straight and steer it with one person. Yeah. Just because it's so it's so big and long. Yeah.
3: Thank you very much, Peter. Just before we wrap up, what's your message to other people living with disability here in Vanuatu to try one of the sport like faa?
2: My message to anyone living with a disability in Vanuatu is to come down and give it a try, give it a go. It could change your life. You'll be surrounded by a great community and paddling. I myself, when I lost my leg when I was 15 years old, va'a was the first sport that took me in, and I was able to feel like I was a part of a team again. I was able to feel healed from the water, from the environment, and I felt like I was an equal with everybody in society, yeah. Because you can't tell you have a disability when you're all sitting down in the canoe, and it just takes jumping in there, take a bit of courage and encouragement from the community, and we're here to say that there's always a spot in the va'a for you to come and try it out. I love what va'a does for me and my family. Not only connects us to our culture, but it keeps you fit, and it's probably one of the only sports that you can get fit while sitting down. So that's my message to anyone with a disability in Vanuatu. People need to see you a bit more out in the public, see your visibility, because you do matter, and you are part of society. And through sport, I believe that's how we can bring everyone together.
3: Thank you very much, Peter, and we hope to see you anytime again when you come back to Vanuatu and try out for with our local girls here. Thank you so much.
1: Thank you. And yes, thank you to Mas Madeleine. I mean, now you've like been here. I mean, Dr. Peter Cowan, New Zealand Paralympian. We have Mr. Stablo Potvila. And Pamba Hemi Kopaklo, New Zealand, Hemelo Tuesday next week. Thank you to Mas.